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Why me? Why?

Jedi. Make a hero too, perhaps I've got the same genes. It's the truth.

0: Should we roll it, Jimmy? 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